0: Ciudad 89.1. La ciudad en movimiento.
1: What's going on? What's going on?
2: Have you met my yoga instructor?
1: Namaste. Awesome.
2: He was just helping me with breathing.
1: It's all good. All good.

0: is a Mr. Magic Super Blast.
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0: 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Skyscraper and everything.
1: Hey, brother. Hey, come here for a minute. Huh? You look hip, man.
2: The jury of your peers, having found you guilty, 10 years.
0: Come on, get in there.

0: Thanks for a great evening.
1: Thank you. A good night.
2: La ciudad en movimiento.
3: I've heard people say that too much of anything is not good for you, baby. But I don't know about that. There's many times that we've loved and we've shared love and made love. It doesn't seem to me like it's enough.